0: Mix.
1: As life goes on, I'm starting to learn more and more about responsibility. 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

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Oh my, my, oh my, my love, I take one look at you, you're taking me

0: 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Mix.
1: They say the holy water's watered down, and this town's lost.

0: Divas de 2002. 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
1: Look. If you had one shot, one opportunity, seize everything you ever wanted in one moment.